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11: Osteoporosis affects millions of people in the United States and around the world. It's a disease that basically causes someone's bones to become weak, brittle, and porous, which can increase their risk of fractures. Now, the good news here is there are things you can do other than, or in addition to, taking medications to prevent fractures before it's too late. One is to up your intake of calcium and vitamin D. You also want to eat more protein. One functional medicine dietitian told us that that helps build muscle, and if you're building muscle strength, then you are also building bone strength. You want to be mindful of your workouts. The best ways to build bone density, one therapist told us, are going to be resistance exercises like lifting weights, and also exercises that make your bones take a bit of an impact, such as jumping or even running, just loading the bones a little bit more. I'm Dr. Sanjay Gupta, helping you live a better life.
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Y101. So listen, if you have never flown before, don't be scared. All right, it's just a hop, skip, and a jump over the mountains to Las Vegas. We got that hookup for you. Check out the Backstreet Boys. This is their final show for the summer. 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

Taylor Swift, congratulations to her, right? Can you imagine the lifestyle these two are going to live? I mean, with all that money, they're going to be bored. That's why I went away.

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11: A better life with Dr. Sanjay Gupta.
12: For years, we've been talking about both the positive and negative effects of being on social media. And I would say, by and large, for older adults, social media is net positive. Not all positive, but net positive. Helps them keep in touch with friends and stay social. But for younger people, social media use, especially heavy use, tends to be net negative. In fact, according to this year's World Happiness Report, youth who use social media more than 5 hours a day reported a lower level of well-being. And researchers who study this sort of thing found that many teens wish these platforms didn't even exist, and yet they can't seem to stop using them. Experts we talked to largely suggested two things. Ideally, along with your friend group, take some time offline. Also, try to recurate your algorithm so it shows you posts that'll make you feel good. I'm Dr. Sanjay Gupta, helping you live a better life.
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3: A better life with Dr. Sanjay Gupta.
4: Osteoporosis affects millions of people in the United States and around the world. It's a disease that basically causes someone's bones to become weak, brittle, and porous, which can increase their risk of fractures. Now, the good news here is there are things you can do other than, or in addition to, taking medications to prevent fractures before it's too late. One is to up your intake of calcium and vitamin D. You also want to eat more protein. One functional medicine dietitian told us that that helps build muscle, and if you're building muscle strength, then you are also building bone strength. You want to be mindful of your workouts. The best ways to build bone density, one therapist told us, are going to be resistance exercises like lifting weights, and also exercises that make your bones take a bit of an impact, such as jumping or even running, just loading the bones a little bit more. I'm Dr. Sanjay Gupta, helping you live a better life.
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Y101, we've got some good soccer matches to watch later today. At 2, Norway taking on England. Then at 6, Argentina versus Switzerland. Justin Bieber will be performing at the FIFA World Cup final halftime show July 19th. Here he is now.

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1: They say the holy water's watered down, and this town's lost its faith. Our colors will fade eventually, so if our time is running out, day after day, we'll make the mundane a masterpiece. Oh my, my, oh my, my love, I take one look at you, you're taking me out.

I feel like that song was written for Jason Derulo because it sounds very Jason Derulo-y, but Backstreet Boys did a great job on it. Bottle Up, new music on Y101. Listen during the week for a chance to catch those guys over in the Sphere in Vegas. We've got the full trip lined up from the airfare, hotel, and VIP concert tickets.

Y101, did you hear about the poor people in Detroit who had explosive diarrhea all because they ate at several Taco Bell restaurants? A lot of them had to stop selling certain food items because of it. And some of these explosive diarrhea cases can last a month or longer.

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Ariana Grande on Y101. Facebook and Instagram are using your pictures to help it teach its AI. Now, I'm not too worried about it. Have you seen the Facebook avatars? Those look nothing like us. Here's Post Malone on Y.

0: Y101, I am AJ in the morning. 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
0: 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We do it during the work week. 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There's an antique mall in Kansas who has a repeat thief. They're always stealing. Want to know what they're stealing? The flowers that are planted right outside. Nothing inside the store, just the flowers. Last year, same lady is suspected of stealing the planters themselves. So the employees zip tied them down. But guess what? You can cut zip ties. And they found out. So they captured, I know, right? Like zip ties. Who would have thought? You can cut them. The lady has been digging up flowers and then taking them home with her. They caught her on surveillance video, and now they're hoping that someone will recognize her and they can put a stop to it once and for all.
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Y101, have you ever eaten at La Quebrada? 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

Y101, today's best music. Got something fun to share with you. We're going to be clowning on whoever we know who spends forever in the bathroom. There was a doctor who said the appropriate amount of time to be on the toilet is no more than 3 minutes. So if you know someone who's going longer than that, you need to tell them, hey, look, I think you need some serious medical attention. That's too long, even according to a doctor.

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0: Y101, I am AJ in the morning. Each morning, I think everyone's favorite part of my show is the stupid news. 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
0: Okay, so check this out. Monday through Friday, 6 a.m. to 10 a.m., you'll find a bunch of these types of stories on the AJ in the Morning Show. But for today, I want to share this story with you. It's a nightmare come true, especially if you are deathly afraid of spiders. You may never want to visit Australia. Not only do they have one of the most humongous spiders ever, but the spider can run after you and catch you. This spider, matter of fact, can run faster than you. At 8 miles per hour, the Huntsman spider is the fastest spider in the world. Luckily, it only resides in Australia. I did some Googling. So since it can run after you and catch you, can it kill you? According to Google, their venom is mild and not considered medically significant, but still, that doesn't take away from the terror of not wanting to get bit by a spider. They also say that bites are incredibly rare because supposedly these giant fast spiders are so docile and they would prefer to flee rather than attack. Yeah, they would prefer, but you might have the rogue one who chooses, you know.
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12: A Better Life with Dr. Sanjay Gupta.
13: For decades, the prevailing wisdom for someone who's had a heart attack has been to put them on beta blockers for the rest of their life. But new research suggests that might not be necessary, and that the benefits of these medications probably taper off after a year or two. On the whole, and for the average person, beta blockers are very safe and very effective. But, as with any medication, they can come with a cost. A financial one, and also potential side effects. We're talking about things like fatigue, dizziness, dry mouth, dry eyes. I want to be clear when I say that you absolutely should talk to your doctor before starting or stopping any medication. Point is, if you're years out from a heart attack and you're in otherwise good health, you might want to ask your doctor about discontinuing beta blockers. You want to, of course, keep up a healthy lifestyle, diet, exercise, and sleep. I'm Dr. Sanjay Gupta, helping you live a better life.
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fly to the top, I've been out of shape, taking out the box, I'm an astronaut. I blasted off the planet, rock that caused catastrophe, and it matters more because I had it. Now I had, I thought about wreaking havoc on an opposition, kind of shocking, they want a static with precision. I'm automatic, quarterback, I ain't talking second, pack it up, I don't panic, batter, batter.

Y101, today's best music. We'll be back again Monday morning with another chance to text to win a trip for two, catching the Backstreet Boys at their last concert of the summer inside the Sphere in Vegas. We'll start it off at 8 a.m. and then continue texting throughout the workday on Y101. Have a great rest of your weekend. I'll see

Taylor Swift on Y101. How's it? Fernando V in for your Saturday afternoon. Hope your day is absolutely amazing. Gorgeous day outside. It is Sienna Spiro, Die on This Hill. Let's kick it off right here at Y101.

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0: Hate That I Made You Love Me, Ariana Grande on Y101. 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